up before he can see the sky. Yes, and how many ears must one man have before he can hear people cry? Yes, and how many deaths will it take till he knows

think about the generations and to say we want to make it a better place for our children and our children's children so that they know it's a better world for them and think they can make it a better place.

Trailing trunks. Look at that mama, she got it sticking in the cameraman. Oh, okay, I was so. And he's up there. What's that? Hawaii.